I said, tell me if I wanna lean on. I said, if I wanna put my arm around. 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I need a little help sometimes. 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

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Do what you are told, the whip. 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The fall and the rise, the whip. 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